0: What if we could turn life upside down? Fear into hope?
1: You mean like this?
0: Exactly. Exactly like that.

0: 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I believe in magic. Let the monsters loose.
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0: Under that above center.
1: It's out! It's out! It's a win for Bob!
2: Martin would like to check the mark, but apparently the referee has made his call.
1: Wait a second, it seems another player is coming to Solveig's rescue. It's Novak Djokovic. Now this is truly unbelievable. Now the referee will give his verdict.
2: It's in.
1: Game is on again.

has something else in mind, Nelson. Oh no, Solveig's giving up the fight.

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1: Alrighty, gentlemen. Okay, I want a good clean game today. Traditional rules. Alright, let's play some dodgeball.

0: 8:41.
1: I've played with feet before.
2: You know you're the baby.
1: Yeah. I love feet.
2: You know I like you.
1: You know?
3: Saw
4: the toes.
3: I'm not gonna
4: touch you. No,
1: no, no. Love to do that for you.
5: Man, yeah, I was like sexy. Yeah, I really had to think about you, like sexy.

once all started in the past, was deemed to become legendary. Since the hard kick pioneered the scene, no words are fit to describe how explosive the sound has become. With the force of headbangers that Die Hard produces, we

0: 10:59.
1: Ah, London. 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Now it's all riots, bombings, and people thrown in cages like animals. There's jackbooted mercenaries pushing out the coppers, and flying killer robots keeping us all safe. So yeah, it's all gone a bit shit. Now it's up to us to take our city back. Thing is, we can't do it alone. Everyone's a secret weapon. Find them. Recruit them. 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
0: Actually, I'm on my way to pick you up.
1: Okay, great. I'm waiting for you.
0: 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Bye.

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0: 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And don't make a mess.
1: Do you like parties?
2: Yeah.
1: We can invite all our friends and have soda and pie.
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